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Getting us underway today, that was Steely Dan and Reeling in the Years. Welcome along to the 1970s once again. All the usual features in today's show. In just one song's time, we will have our 70s superstar. We'll be spinning our 70s long song and winding up proceedings in right royal style with our 70s showstopper. But taking us up to today's 70s superstar, it's Hot Chocolate and You Win Again.

And so it's time for today's 70s Superstar, and we're going to take you way back to the 8th of October 1971 and a number one hit from the boys from Wolverhampton in the Black Country in England. The band I'm talking about is Slade, and the song is 'Cause I Love You. It's their big breakout hit. They had one song before, which was called Get Down and Get With It, which got to number 16 in the UK charts, but this was their first number one. So today's 70s Superstar, released on the Polydor label, as I say, way back in 1971. It's Slade and 'Cause I Love You.

Well, you can tell what film that came from. That was Frankie Valli and Grease. You're listening to I Love the 70s with me, Fred Setters. Good to have your company on today's programme. We're going to have the breakout hit now from Sting and the Police back in the 70s. This is Roxanne.

0: That was The Police and Roxanne. Still lots of great 70s music to come on the programme, including a classic from ELO next.
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From the end of our decade, 1979, that was the Electric Light Orchestra and Don't Bring Me Down. Continuing with the sounds of the 70s and taking us up to today's 70s long song, it's ABBA.

0: Time for a tea break. It's today's long song on I Love the 70s.
1: It is time for you to stop what you're doing, put the kettle on, make a cup of tea, see what's in the biscuit tin as we enjoy today's 70s long song. And it's an iconic one from American singer-songwriter Don McLean, probably the one he's best known for. I am, of course, talking about American Pie. The single release was 4 minutes and 11 seconds, but the album release comes in 8 minutes and 35 seconds. So it allows me, the poor old DJ, to go off and make myself a cup of tea. The chorus is a bit of a sing-along one, so I want to hear all of you singing along to American Pie.
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0: There's a track that breaks all sorts of political correctness rules these days. That was Queen and Fat Bottom Girls. Still got lots of good music to play on today's edition of I Love the 70s, including our 70s showstopper. But coming up next is one from Paul Nicholas.
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2: 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My name is Fred Setters and this is Electric City. In today's program we have music from Paul Hardcastle, the Pet Shop Boys and Blancmange to name but a few. But we're going to start the program today with this one from Anarcha.

0: 80s classic there from Nika and Japanese Boy, getting the show underway today. Good to have your company here on Electric City. You've got an hour's worth of really, really good music for you today. So I do hope you can stay with us. And this next one pushes the envelope a little bit on the programme, but it's synth-based, so we welcome it here in Electric City.
1: In 1965, Vietnam seemed like just another foreign war, but it wasn't. It was different in many ways, and so were those who did the fighting. In World War II, the average age of the combat soldier was 26.

From their 1988 album Introspective, that was the Pet Shop Boys and Always On My Mind. Originally a country and western tune, it was written back in the 1970s and covered by Willie Nelson and Elvis Presley, amongst others. But back to matters of more of a synth pop and new romantic nature now, we've got this one from ABC.

0: Second single from their debut studio album, The Lexicon of Love, that was ABC and Poison Arrow. Still to come on the show today, we've got tracks from Paul Young, Morrissey, Talk Talk, and also a rather interesting track by a band called Oingo Boingo. So keep it tuned to Electric City. We'll be right back.
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0: And now on the program, we have a number from Blancmange and they're Living on the Ceiling.

0: science.
1: There you go. That was a track by American new wave band Oingo Boingo. And from America, back over to Great Britain. And this is a number from Morrissey. This is a track called Suede Head.

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That's Talk Talk and It's My Life. You're listening to Electric City. My name's Fred Setters. Good to have your company today. Let's go back for another classic.

0: Ladies and gentlemen, thank you for visiting Electric City. We hope you have enjoyed your stay.
1: Well, that's it, the end of another program. So hope you've enjoyed the music today and that you'll visit us again soon on Electric City. In the meantime, this is Fred wishing you all the very, very best. Take care and we'll see you soon.

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10: 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My name is Gary. We are playing for you some of the best tunes from the year 2000 until today, right here on your favourite radio station. 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This is Camila Cabello with Havana.